0: Zoltan Bathory of Five Finger Death Punch is my special guest tonight. Z, you know which one of your guitars has always fascinated me? The one with the Coca-Cola Five Finger Death Punch logo.
1: When we did the album American Capitalist, right? That was kind of the running joke in that, right? Like, and it's even in the lyrics, like, you know, like it's even in the lyrics, but Ivan wrote that, you know, American Capitalist, the song. And so I did that guitar purposes. That was my idea of making it into the Coca-Cola logo, because that was the whole theme of, you know, I'm not selling out, I'm buying in. That was kind of the, you know, the inside joke. And our stage was built like it's Times Square. So, you know, all the environment looked like Times Square advertising. Now, a little known fact, actually, never told this to anyone. So, okay. So this idea that we did this American Capitalist and everything was about commercialism and, you know, and advertising and, you know, the whole American capitalist system. And when we did that stage, we were like, well, look, when you go to Times Square, right? It's all advertising and the whole world comes here and take videos and pictures and look at our reaction and our relationship with advertising. When you see it on a TV, you mute the commercial or change the channel. In the magazines, you just flip the page, but you travel to Times Square and take pictures of advertising. What people don't know, that I actually went and I thought like the advertising has to be real. So I went and I sold that advertising. Those were paid for advertising on stage. That was such a big tour that we did. And everybody was like, how the hell you guys afford this? Like we had this crazy stage. And we were a small band. It was a third record.
0: Yeah, yeah.
1: You know, well, because I sold that advertising. That's how we did it.

0: No school like the old school. White Zombie on Hard Drive XL, as well as the new one from Five Finger Death Punch, Eye of the Storm. Thank you to Zoltan Bathory for joining me, a special guest tonight. Next week on the show, Cody Quizstad of Wage War will be joining me every night as featured artist. Some of my other special guests will include Theory of a Dead Man, Evanescence, Anthrax, and Godsmack. Of course, Five Finger Death Punch has their 20th anniversary tour this summer. I'll be hitting gigs in Syracuse, New York, Guilford, New Hampshire, Manassas, Virginia, which is the closer, and a lot of other places, too. I got a bunk on the bus.
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0: There you have a fine example of a gentleman who really knows how to well use social media. Lee Jennings and the funeral portrait on Hard Drive XL. Lee has some of the best Instagram feed stuff I have ever seen, including a recent appearance he did at some dive bar that was doing karaoke. It looked like a country western bar. Anyway, he gets up there and he's 6'4". He's got green hair. He's hard to miss. And he begins singing his own songs. But it's a country bar, so nobody knows it. Nobody knows him. And it was just general hilarity. So, as well as the Hard Drive Radio socials, be sure to find our friend Lee Jennings and the funeral portrait.
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0: 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It's Lou's rant of the day.
1: Hollywood is just coming off their busy Memorial Day weekend. There's lots of good stuff out there. So long as you do not have a loudmouthed idiot sitting near you. Seriously, no one cares what you think is going to happen. No one wants to hear you discussing the plot with your obnoxious girlfriend, and no one wants to put up with you on the phone while they're trying to watch. Also, I realize eating popcorn can be loud, but it's louder when you do it with your mouth open. 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
0: Yeah, it's fun to go backstage, sure. But with us, you get to hear directly from the top rock stars while still in your jammies. 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

0: Hard Drive XL music from Sleep Theory, Pantera, Foo Fighters, and Turnstile. Again, July 10 is the day. Turnstile's hometown heroes, the Baltimore Orioles, will be saluting the band with a special Turnstile section that if you sit in, you'll be getting a limited edition Turnstile jersey. I don't think I'm going to be able to be at the game, but as I mentioned before, I've been hitting up my old friend Todd Olszewski, the longtime Baltimore Orioles team photographer. I'm going to see if he can snag one of those things for me. This also makes us a great reminder that baseball, in particular, minor league baseball, which is apparently what my beloved New York Mets are playing this season, is a great value. Now, along with rock concerts, minor league baseball, if you do it right, can be super cheap. Yeah, going to a massive festival can cost you a lot of money, but sometimes minor league games and small bands and clubs, just a couple of bucks.
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0: Hard Drive XL music from Sleep Theory, Pantera, Foo Fighters, and Turnstile. Again, July 10 is the day. Turnstile's hometown heroes, the Baltimore Orioles, will be saluting the band with a special Turnstile section that if you sit in, you'll be getting a limited edition Turnstile jersey. I don't think I'm going to be able to be at the game, but as I mentioned before, I've been hitting up my old friend Todd Olszewski, the longtime Baltimore Orioles team photographer. I'm going to see if he can snag one of those things for me. This also makes us a great reminder that baseball, in particular, minor league baseball, which is apparently what my beloved New York Mets are playing this season, is a great value. Now, along with rock concerts, minor league baseball, if you do it right, can be super cheap. Yeah, going to a massive festival can cost you a lot of money, but sometimes minor league games and small bands and clubs, just a couple of bucks.
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0: Friday night weekend kickoff rock and roll Mother Humpin' Jambo freaking re-edition of the show continues now with the band I'm hosting at Rockfest, Buck Cherry on Hard Drive XL. Where the word of the night is gut. It's where the news likes giving you a kick each and every day.

Brant Smith of Shinedown joining me later in the show as we celebrate the release of their new album, 8. Of course, this group going to be my special guest next Wednesday on the program, Anthrax, the new one. 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

0: 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I'm Lou Brutus. 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
1: Happy 50th birthday to the former drummer of Papa Roach, a gentleman who used to be a guest with us back in the day, the great Dave Bruckner. Also celebrating one of the coolest frontmen on the planet and a very underappreciated band here in the United States, Howlin' Pell Almquist of the Hives, 48 years old. Danny Elfman of Oingo Boingo, and of course some of the best film soundtracks in history is 73. Joshua Woodward of A Day to Remember is 40. Noel Gallagher, Mr. Warmth from Oasis is 59. Melissa Etheridge, 65. And the great Annette Bening is 67. Also, early happy birthday tomorrow, Saturday, to our friend Tom Morello of Rage Against the Machine.
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1: The new Shinedown album, 8, is out. Brent Smith of the band joining me to celebrate in just a moment on Hard Drive XL. Where the honor group of the night is tour managers. They're kind of like the den mothers of rock and roll.
7: The voices in-

0: Brent Smith of Shinedown is back as my featured artist. The new album, 8, is out. Brent, it seems that the setup that your Eric Bass has in South Carolina is really sort of like the dream recording scenario for you guys.
1: I tell you what, man, the universe has always been really, really good to us in those situations. You know, Eric has produced, engineered, and mixed the last now 3 records. That guy, man, me and Zach and Barry on a daily basis count our blessings that we are in a band with Eric Bass, man, because that dude is just on a different level. It's not a normal thing to have a band member with that kind of a skill set, man. And it's just an extraordinary and entertaining, and it's just incredible to watch him work, man. He's a different breed.
0: Yeah, he is the one I've always considered Shinedown's secret weapon. When you walk into the studio, is he ever doing something and you're like, well, what are you doing? And do you ask him, you know, to sort of walk you through whatever it is? Because he's quite the gearhead.
1: I live for it. Like I live for those moments. I walk in and I hear him doing stuff, and sometimes I don't even say anything. Like I'll sneak in and like sit in there. He doesn't even know I'm in there, you know? But yeah, all the time. He's constantly searching for things. It's interesting because his mind works in such a way that he loves to learn. And obviously when he's really, really good at something, he doesn't boast about it. Like we can look at it and watch what he's doing and just be enamored and in awe. He's not looking at it like that. He's better at taking a compliment now than he used to be. But that's part of his superpower, is that if he doesn't understand something, he will go to great lengths to figure it out.

0: Alice in Chains on Hard Drive XL, preceded In the Rock by Shinedown, Safe and Sound, which you can find on their newly released eighth album, oddly enough, entitled Eight. Thank you not only to Brent Smith for joining me every night this week as featured artist, thank you to all of the guys from Shinedown through the many years. As a matter of fact, if you hit the Hard Drive Radio socials, I've put a number of my recent interview segments with Brent Smith on the Hard Drive Radio socials. One of them covers his memories from the debut anniversary earlier this week of their album, their first, Leave a Whisper, which we were the very first airplay they got all around the country. We've been hanging with those guys for over 20 years. God bless my friends in Shinedown.
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2: 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Earlier, I was telling you about The Burrows, which you have got to see, as well as Bugonia. Now, this has been there for several months, but if you haven't seen, you have to. From 2025, Frankenstein. This is another telling of the classic tale from Mary Shelley, this one directed by Oscar-winning director Guillermo del Toro. The cast is amazing. Jacob El Lordi as the monster, Oscar Isaac as Dr. Frankenstein. You also get Christoph Waltz and a whole bunch of others. Amazing cinematography from 2025, currently on Netflix, Frankenstein.
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Earlier this week, I heard from both Head and Monkey from Korn, and those guys are still buzzing about their South American tour, which was nuts. 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

0: Slipknot putting the wraps on Hard Drive XL for this week. Looking ahead to next, I am going to be joined every night by Cody Quistad of Wage War as featured artist. Other special guests will include Theory of a Dead Man, Evanescence, Anthrax, Godsmack, and Five Finger Death Punch. Until then, I'm Lou Brutus, leaving you with the words of writer Dr. Hunter S. Thompson. It is over now. Lost and gone like the snows of yesteryear. Mahalo.
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0: 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What happens in Vegas may stay in Vegas, but what happens on Bob Rocks goes with you everywhere. 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

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Woo! 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

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And your rose bushes? 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

To whom it may concern, Bob Rocks has in no way been created or altered by AI. This level of foolishness cannot be faked. 92.1. 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

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Something's about to back up. Is that a Tootsie Roll? 92.1 Bob Rocks.

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We just know it's true.

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6: Good morning, and thank you so much for being a part of our little funsies. This is the As of Yet Unnamed Morning Show. I am Crazy Bob, your host, and I am happy to be here for you. Coming up today, I got to tell you, man, over the next couple of weeks, if you like heavy music, we've got it. There's a lot of heavy shows coming to the area. And if you're looking for tickets, holy smokes, we got them. If you like if you like the heavy metal. Now, I don't know what all the cores are. This core and that core and blank core and blah blah blah core. But I just know we got some thickness coming up. Excuse me, over the next couple of weeks, including this week. I believe we've got, what do we got this week? We've got Mushroom Head. We've got Dragon Force. I've got also Alter Bridge. There's Arch Enemy. Bang, Joe Dirt. And I'm doubling up today. I got a bunch of tickets today. So if you want to win some tickets to see some great rock, make sure you're listening today. In fact, I'm going to give away some tickets in the 6 o'clock hour. I haven't done that in a while, and I think I need to give my early folks a chance to win as well. So be listening for that coming up. And don't forget, you can get in touch 855-921-9200 or via the BAP. 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

92.1 Bob Rocks. I am Crazy Bob. Good morning. And make sure you're listening in the not too distant future, because I'm going to have for you a chance to win. Let's see what I got. I'm doubling up today, so there's going to be a lot of chances to win. So make sure you're paying attention. I've got a chance for you to win Alter Bridge coming up here in the 6 o'clock hour. So make sure you're listening for that. And if you want to get in touch, 855-921-9200. And I was looking over some things here. And someone posted this on social media. And I love this. And I know this because I need a crown fixed. Hold on a second. It's being blocked. It says here in Japan, they're having trials on a new drug that regrows human teeth, ending dentures and implants forever. The United States, however, doesn't even believe teeth should be part of a health plan. True story, bro. Here's Avatar 92.

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0: 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The Bob Rocks app is free. And you can get in touch. It's kind of a cool little thing we got going on here. All right, let's see what we got. That was from yesterday. L.A. Bob checking in this morning at 1:48 a.m. Good morning, brother. Crazy and Bob Nation, have a great rest of your Taco Tuesday. Tacos. I wonder when the last time I actually had tacos on a Tuesday is. It's not something I plan for. It's just something I kind of fall into, you know, unless I'm really super craving them, but I'm not sure if I have ever really craved them on a Tuesday.
1: Tacos, hot tacos here. Oh, are those tacos? You better believe they're tacos.
2: I love tacos, especially on a corn tortilla.
1: Oh, I love tacos on a corn tortilla.
0: I'm pretty sure we all love tacos on a corn tortilla. Roll off Bob says, good morning, Crazy Bob, Bob Nation. Happy Taco Tuesday. Back at you. G-Mom Bob checking in says, good morning, Crazy Bob. Let's see. And the National Calendar Day she sends me every day. I love it. Love it. Oh, it's Leave the Office Early Day. Today's nice weather to do it, too. It's International Volkswagen Day. Oh, I'm sorry. It's International Volkswagen Bus Day. Excuse me. Not just Volkswagen, the Volkswagen bus. Who wants to go see the dead, dude? It's National Bubba Day. Oh, look at this. Look at this right here. It's National Rotisserie Chicken Day. See, I'm down with that sickness right there. National Rocky Road Day as well. I love Rocky Road. All right. Instant poll question. Who has the best rotisserie chicken in the area? Mm-hmm. Yeah, think about that. I think all of them are pretty good and generally kind of similar. I wonder if I like took a chicken and seasoned it up myself and took it to the store if they would cook it for me. Be back in a couple hours. Then they'd want my recipe. I don't know if I'm down with that kind of sickness. Goody Bob says, ChatGPT killed it with this banner that I asked them to make for wallpaper for every time I call. Hold on, let me take a look. Nice. Can I steal that and show the peeps? Would that be all right if I posted that and showed everybody what you did? Goody Bob. Melly Mel Bob says, good morning and happy Taco Tuesday. I've been intermittent after cracking a couple of ribs. Oh, ow. Have a great day, everyone. Hope you're wearing your pants. Well, you know, we haven't reached the no pants weather alert yet. Not beyond the realm of possibility over the next couple of days, though. So there's that. All right, I'm going to share the thing that Goody Bob did on the Bob Rocks Facebook page in just a second here. Also, a chance for you to see Alter Bridge just around the corner on 92.1 Bob Rocks. Yeah.

0: 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A lot of chances today. And if you'd like to see Alter Bridge, be caller 10 right now, 855-921-9200. That number, once again, 855-921-9200. Alter Bridge coming with their What Lies Within tour Saturday, November 7th at the Fillmore Silver Spring. Very special guests, Big Wreck and Tim Montana. And I love me some Big Wreck, I'll be honest with you. You want to see Alter Bridge? Be caller 10 right now, and may the odds be in your favor. 92.1 Bob Rocks.
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3: 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And oh yeah, Delaney's voted with Trump 22% of the time, while David voted twice to impeach him. Delaney can keep lying. David will keep running.
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3: 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Get armed at 43 West King Street. Make sure to tell them Crazy Bob said what's up. Did you know in 1966, Pepsi tried to compete with Yoo-Hoo by making its own chocolate drink called Devil Shake? But it was a huge failure and only lasted about a year. By the way, my kid loves when we go to the store. He'll get one of those little small, well, they're not that small, but little things of milk. And they have a bunch of different flavors like vanilla milk, chocolate milk, strawberry milk. And the other day we went and he had one that's like caramel latte milk. I was like, really? Really? Did you know that Sweden has more than 267,000 islands? The most in any country of the world. Norway is second, followed by Finland, Canada, and Chile. A majority of them are vacant. For example, only about 1,000 of Sweden's islands are inhabited. And only around 8,000 have some form of building. I'd like to, you can go to, where is this at? Sweden? Move to Sweden, get your own little island. I'm down with that sickness. Stay away from me. Actually, no, I'm more of a social animal. Did you know that the shortest commercial flight in the world is in Scotland? Snow scores clap. The flight goes between two islands, Orkney, Scotland, and the flight goes between two islands in Orkney, Scotland, and lasts about 80 seconds. Did you know that LaCroix sparkling water gets its fancy French name from Wisconsin? There is a LaCroix, Wisconsin, by the way. It's a cross between La Crosse, Wisconsin, where it's made, and the St. Croix River in western Wisconsin. Officially, it's pronounced LaCroix, so it rhymes with enjoy, not La Croix. Or Le Croix. Like the French might say it. Although that's what I'm going to call it from now on. Le Croix. Hey, when you're at the store, can you give me some Le Croix? And finally, did you know the longest down and distance to go in the NFL was when the New England Patriots faced a 4th-and-63 in 1971? I'm going to say they probably just did a draw play because the New England Patriots in 1971 weren't exactly top of the heap. Do with that information what you will. Be the life of the party. Amaze your friends with your newfound knowledge. Have some Yoo-Hoo or some of the caramel latte milk. Visit Sweden. Buy yourself an island. Take a flight from between two islands in Orkney, Scotland. Scotland. I'd love to visit Scotland. Find me a nice Scottish girl. Not know a word she's saying. Have some tasty and delicious LaCroix sparkling water. And go watch an NFL game. Try not to get into 4th-and-63 situations. The latest from Five Finger Death Punch is Eye of the Storm on 92.1 Bob Rocks.

0: 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WBHB, Mercersburg, Chambersburg, Hagerstown. 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
1: 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A very simple question today. Well, this is, put some thought into it, okay? Now, first of all, most of us have gone and wanted a dog. You know what I mean? Some of us have adopted a dog, or some people go and purchase dogs or were gifted a dog, etc., etc., etc. Now, first of all, do you think you are a good enough human that a dog would pick you? And if so, what kind of dog? If dogs picked humans, what kind of dog would pick you? You know, if you were in a cage. No, just imagine. What kind of dog would pick you instead of you picking the dog? What kind of dog would pick you? Not the kind of dog you want or the kind of dog you think you should have, but what kind of dog do you think would pick you? I think for me, it's going to be like a German Shepherd-y, Labrador-y kind of mutt. You know what I mean? Now, if you say mutt, you got to say what kind of mutt. Is it a big mutt? Small mutt? Is it like a little poodle mutt? Poodle chihuahua mutt? Or is it a big old mutt? Mastiff mutt? Or, you know, maybe a whippet. Keep me on my toes. I don't know. I got to think about that. But you should think about it, too. If dogs picked humans, what kind of dog would pick you? And are you good enough for a dog to pick you? That's something. I trust dogs more than I trust people. Just throw them out there. Foo Fighters, Bob Rocks.

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I'm Crazy Bob. 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Facebook.com/Bob Rocks Nation. If dogs picked humans, what kind of dog would pick you? I would hope not a Chihuahua. But you never know with my luck. Andrea says, pretty sure my boy would still pick me, but you didn't tell me what kind of dog it is, but it is a very cute dog making a funny face. What kind of dog is it, Andra? Aaron says, a boxer, big personality, goofy sense of humor, loyal but not overly serious, can be stubborn. That's a good one. That's a good one. I like that one. All right, if dogs picked humans, what kind of dog would pick you? Get to the Bob Rocks Facebook page, facebook.com/Bob Rocks Nation, and let me know. Here's Guns N' Roses, Bob Rocks.

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92.1 Bob rocks music from Puddle of Mud. I'm Crazy Bob. Today's Morning Post. If dogs picked humans, what kind of dog would pick you? All right, let's go to the text lines. Oh, first of all, I got a bap from Violent Nature Bob. Morning, Crazy. Have a kick-ass day. You too, Violent Nature Bob. May tacos befall your path. Python Bob says, good morning, Crazy. Have a beautiful day. Thank you, Python Bob. Dr. Marley Bob to surgery says, I think a collie or boxer or a shepherd would pick me. Interesting. Melly Mel Bob says, a big mixed mastiff lab that likes cats would pick me. Yeah, that would suck if, we're waiting, or if I'm waiting for a dog to pick me and a cat picks me. And I'd sit there sneezing, wheezing, and fighting for every breath. Storm Chaser WV Bob says, morning, Crazy Bob. Definitely a Boston Terrier. Super smart and can be a-holes at times. Most dogs can at one time or another because dogs are smart.

Dogs are smart. I'll tell you, recently, the dog that's the biggest baby that I've met in the past, you know, recently, the biggest baby was a pit bull. Axel the pit bull. Yeah, he is a big baby. He doesn't bark. He doesn't lick. He just gives you little nose boops. 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Yeah, he's a sweetie pie. Fat Boy Bob says, my two black mouth curs did pick me. That's how I got them. 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I need to know the story. 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And what is a black mouth cur? I don't think I've ever seen. Maybe I've seen one. I don't know. I am not a dog expert by any stretch of the imagination. I just love them. Love me some puppies. Here's Papa Roach, 92.1 Bob Rocks.

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I can see it piling up like a

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7: .92.1 Bob Rocks weather, looking for another beautiful day today. Going to see sunshine and a high of 77 tonight, down to 53 tomorrow. Sunshine and a high near 84. That's one less than no pants weather alert weather. But we'll see what happens. Right now it's about 52 at 92.1. Bob Rocks. The latest from Architects is Broken Mirror, and coming up, a chance to go see some live rock and roll. 92.1 Bob Rocks.

Architects on 92.1, Bob Rocks, I'm Crazy Bob. I've got a chance for you to see live rock and roll. Who wants to go see Mushroom Head and Fear Factory? Holy smokes, like I said, we have some heavy hitters out here. 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Here's Ozzy, Bob Rocks.

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2: 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Delaney can keep lying. David will keep running.
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7: 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I want you to crank it if you can. Do it safely. I don't want anybody getting hurt. And then when it's over, give yourself a moment. Decide for yourself whether you enjoyed it or you didn't. And then just call or text and let me know. Are you ready to do this? New rock on 92.1 Bob Rocks. Sleeping with the enemy.
8: I don't know. How do we get to this? I thought you were my blood. I thought you were my Everest. I don't know. I never seen this side. You're like a stranger that I can't even not recognize. And you don't know what you've done to me. I thought you were my friend. I thought you were my family.

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1: All right, there it is, and now it's your turn to let me know whether you were feeling that or not. If you need to give yourself a moment, take the moment. 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You can also hit me up on the BAPS. 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

0: 92.1 Bob Rocks. All right, let's see what you got to say about the new rock. I got something off the BAP lines here. BAP thing. Hey, crazy, that's a no-go. For me, nothing feeling that one. Have a great day. All right, so we'll start off with there. Thank you, Violent Nature Bob. All right, let's head over to the Bob Rocks text messaging interface and see what we have here. Starting things off with none other than his royal juiceness. Juice Bob says, hit it in all capitals. There we go. Roll off Bob says, quit it. Sometimes I wonder Bob says, hit it. Let's see. Storm Chaser WV Bob says, no thank you. Sounds like all the other mediocre crap out there. Hard quit. Wow. Disc Golf Bob says, unpopular opinion, but I don't like this band. Quit it. Respectfully. Oh, you're not hurting my feelings. But, yeah, let your opinion be your opinion. Dumpster Bob says, hit it! With sun shades emojis and devil horn emojis. Show Dick some respect, Bob says, hit it, crazy! There we go. Blackstone Bob says, give that a hit. Smash burgers. Cody Bob says, they tried their best, so hit it. Happy coffee day. Are you feeling better today, Cody? Than you were yesterday. I think you had a case of the wonders. Or you just weren't feeling it yesterday. Are you better today? White Snake Bob says, hit that crazy. Boricua Bob says, por favor, senor, hit it. No. First time Quilter Bob says, thanks. That was a nice pick-me-up on this Monday. Part two. Hit for me. Monday part two. Monday, part two, Electric Boogaloo. Farmer's Helper Bob says, hit that. Trevor Bob says, well, I'll be damn top of the morning, laddie. Me like, he have a great rest of Tickle Her Kitty Tuesday. Meow. Meow. Jackal Me Bob says, quit it. Someone from the 703 says, Team Juice Bob.
1: It's Juice Bob. The juices is...
0: Which was, of course, a hit this morning. Someone from the 716... Oh, it's Reaper Bob. Let me put you in here. Reaper Bob. Says, no way, quite it. And you meant quit it. There we go. Let's see. Someone from the 717 says, quit it, CB. There we go. CJ Bob in the Wayne's Burr says, not their best, gonna have to quit it. All right, there we go. You have spoken, and what could have been a very closely contested battle. But the hits went off to an early lead that they never relinquished. So it is, in fact, a hit today for new music from In This Moment. The name of the song, Sleeping With the Enemy. That will go down in the archives as a hit. And if Maria Brink ever shows up, my middle name is The Enemy. Just throwing that out. In This Moment, Sleeping With the Enemy, you said hit it, hit it, or quit it, heard weekdays. We'll do it again tomorrow if you missed it. If you like it so nice you want to hear it twice, or if in fact you are sleeping with the enemy, first of all, run. Run! Secondly, check it out with Just Bob on Sloppy Seconds. Maybe it'll sound better the second time around. All right, this says I'm going to play Rat. But what they don't know is I changed songs. 92.1 Bob Rocks. Shh, don't tell anybody.

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4: 92.1 Bob Rocks weather today. Beautiful day, sunny, high 77 tonight, down to 53 tomorrow. More beautifulness, if that's a word. Sunny with a high near 84 tomorrow. Right now it's about 60. Coming up, yet another chance to see live rock and roll. 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

92.1 Bob Rocks Music from Nirvana. Hey, do you have kids in middle school or high school? Have you noticed they're into like 90s music a lot lately? My kid kind of like over the past few months has been, I've noticed like he'll hear Nirvana and be like, I like that band or I like that song, or he'll sing along and stuff. It's like, how do you even know that song? And the other day we were in the grocery store, and this is funny. In the grocery store, Weezer was playing. Yeah. In the grocery store, Weezer was playing. And my son goes to me, oh man, we got Weezered. I'm like, what does that even mean? And how do you know about Weezer? Anyway, it was kind of funny. So is it just me or are the kids digging the older music now? So old, before they were born music. Like way before they were born music. That's crazy to me. Anyway, I told you I got a chance for you to see Live Rock and or Roll. So who wants to go see Alter Bridge? Alter Bridge on the What Lies Within Tour, Saturday, November 7th with Big Wreck and Tim Montana. 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That's just a good show right there. Caller 10 gets the hookup. May the odds be in your favor. 92.1 Bob Rocks.

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1: Evanescence, who will you follow?

Evanescence, latest Who Will You Follow on 92.1 Bob Rocks. I'm Greats Bob. Once again, more rock and roll to be had. Man, we're giving away tickets like it's going out of style. This week and next week. Holy smokes. Holy smokes. If you want tickets, man. You know, times are hard. Everybody's struggling. So I'm happy that we're able to at least cover the tickets. You know what I'm saying? Because it's not easy out there right now these days. But I've got a chance for you to see Mushroom Head and Fear Factory at Capital City Music Hall in Harrisburg, PA. Very special guest, Nine Treasures. You know what? 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
3: 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Delaney can keep lying. David will keep running.
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7: 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Hey, what's up? It's Crazy Bob. I'll be there this Saturday from 10 to 1, but the event lasts all day long. 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
8: 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All right, let's get things started with Stone Sour, 92.1 Bob Rocks. I'm looking.

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92.1 Bob Rocks Music from AC/DC. I am crazy, Bob. Hey, join me Saturday. I'm going to be at Twig Cycles. They're having their spring open house. Going to have all kinds of deals. I believe you can dunk the sales team for money off your purchase. That's going to be crazy. But it's always a great time at Twig. And it's like family, man. Every time I go there, it's like a little family reunion. And I can't wait to go there. I'll be there this Saturday from 10 to 1 for their spring open house. Come out and join me. Here's music from The Pretty Reckless. Their latest is When I Wake Up. And I love this song. 92.1 Bob Rocks.

Shine Down on 92.1 Bob Rocks. I am Crazy Bob. All up and rock out with your clock out. Hey, make sure you're listening to Nasty Bob this week. She's got a chance for you to see Dragon Force on the 20th anniversary of Inhuman Rampage. And Sephiroth, Rhapsody of Fire, also going to be playing on that show Wednesday, November 5th at the Fillmore Silver Spring. Like I said, we got a lot of tickets over the next couple weeks and a lot of heavier bands. So if you're into the heavy stuff, maybe take the kid now that summertime's here. Take your kid, be like, y'all don't know how to rock like we did in old school. Yeah. Plus, it'd be, you know, a good some family time together. Or maybe father and son time, or father and daughter time, or mother and son, or mother and daughter time at Dragon Force, or any of the shows we got coming up that we're giving away. Things are tough all over, so we're trying to help you out with those tickets. So make sure you're listening to Nasty Bob for your chance to win. Here's Eva Under Fire featuring Maria Brink, Villainous, 92.1 Bob Rocks.

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0: 92.1 Bob Rocks. I am crazy, Bob. I'm going to be driven really crazy because the alarm keeps beeping.
1: Meep, meep, meep, meep.
0: Like every 4 seconds. It's driving me crazy. Crazy! Crazier than I am. I may do crazy things. Sadly, the crazy things will be off the air because it's time for me to get on out of cha. That being said, Nasty Bob coming in. She got for you to shuffle. There's something you want to hear, let her know. She'll try to get it on for you. She's pretty generous. She's giving. She got a big old heart. So she'll probably play it for you, but make sure it rocks. She's also got a chance for you to see Dragon Force. What? Now, I do believe she is going to be reading some Dragon Force lyrics in poetry style. So be listening for that. I'm pretty excited about that. I didn't know she was such a Dragon Force fan. So that should be exciting. Also, a whole nother hour of Rock Out with Your Clock Out. So we will continue on. When we return tomorrow, it will be Wednesday, the middle of the work week, and another great day on tap as well. So get your Wednesday pants ready for tomorrow. You don't have to put them on yet. I leave you with new music from A Perfect Circle. Cool song. The name is Starless on 92.1 Bob Rocks.

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Everclear on 92.1 Bob Rocks. Good Tuesday morning. It is Nasty Bob. Oh, what another beautiful day out there. And Greencastle schools, they're done. They're done. I cannot believe it. I have a seventh grader now. Oh my goodness. This year went by way too fast for the school. I'm just saying. I don't know. But I am ready for the beautiful sunshine and for the summertime and be able to hang out with you. I'm going to be at the Thirsty Thursday this Thursday at the Flying Boxcars. I've got the shuffle today at noon, your request hour. You can get them to me at 855-921-9200. Got tickets to give away also. It's going to be a great Tuesday. So let's get back to rocking out with your clocks out, powered by Hafer's Guns. Got some clutch on the way. And here's the latest with Pierce the Veil on 92.1 Bob Rocks.

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Rush on 92.1 Bob Rocks. I am Nasty Bob, and I found out that today is National Leave the Office Early Day, and I think we should celebrate that. Definitely, right? Go ahead. Tell your boss that Nasty Bob said it was okay, because it's a national holiday. It's on the calendar. I mean, it might not be on the boss's calendar, but it's on Bob Rocks' calendar, and I think we should do that. But before, I do have a pair of tickets that I would like to give away before you leave the office, and that is for you to see Dragon Force. They're celebrating their 20th anniversary of Inhuman Rampage Wednesday, November 25th at the Fillmore Silver Spring. More info, get to LiveNation.com or be listening after the shuffle for your chance to win. 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

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I am Nesba. 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

Happy Evil on 91 Bob Rocks. It's Nancy Bob, and I need those shuffle requests. It happens right before noon. This is your hour to tell me what to play, and I love it because you come up with some great songs. 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What's going to help you get through this beautiful day if you're stuck indoors and you just want to get back outdoors? 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

Following reverse on 92.1 Bob Rocks. It's Nasty Bob, and I'm getting a lot of great requests in. You can keep them coming at 855-921-9200. You can call or text. My bappers out there, I believe that's Nursey Bob, sent me a great message. Yeah, I'm sorry. I can't leave the office early today either, but I'm trying. Here's Pearl Jam on 92.1 Bob Rocks.

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Cracker on 92.1 Bob Rocks. I'm Nasty Bob. We are in the shuffle. This is all about what you would like to hear for your lunch hour. Got some autograph on the way, and this one was definitely appropriate, so thanks to my bapper for Alice Cooper on 92.1 Bob Rocks.

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1: Are you really going to believe April McLean Delaney's lies about DeSantis and David Trone? David's compiled a 100% voting record on women's reproductive rights. And while Delaney was the only Maryland Democrat to vote to allow ICE to detain immigrants without due process, David's paid for lawyers to protect them. And oh yeah, Delaney's voted with Trump 22% of the time, while David voted twice to impeach him. Delaney can keep lying. David will keep running.
2: I'm David Trone, and I approve this message.
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6: That's right. We're back with the shuffle. All of your requests. Got some Black Crows on the way. And thanks to Farmers Helper Smoking Happy Bob, we just keep adding to his name, and I love it. Here's Deep Purple on 92.1 Bob Rocks.

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Black Crowes on 92.1 Bob Rocks. I am Ness Bob, and you know they're coming to the area June 16th. We're going to be at Meriwether Post Pavilion. We've given tickets away, and we might be giving more tickets away. So be listening for your chance to win those. Let's get through this shuffle. I've got some Godsmack on the way, and thanks to Nursey Bob who sent me a message on the Bob Rocks app. Well, maybe you need to have a breakdown in order to be able to leave work early today. You could try that. But, you know, I don't want to get you in trouble. But at least I'll play you Tantric on 92.1 Bob Rocks.

Got a song that needs cranked? 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

0: 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Thank you very much. 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

0: Sponge on 92.1 Bob Rocks. I'm Ness Bob, and that's going to end today's shuffle. Thanks for taking time out to send a request. I enjoyed that one. Again, you do so well, and I greatly appreciate it because you make my hour go by so nicely. And we're going to get into the 1 o'clock hour, which is going to be your chance to see Dragon Force. They're playing at the Fillmore Silver Spring on Wednesday, November 25th. And I've got your hookup in the next hour with 92.1 Bob Rocks.
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Papa Roach on 92.1 Bob Rocks. I am Nasty Bob, and I told you this hour, I have a chance for you to see Dragon Force as they celebrate their 20th anniversary of Inhuman Rampage. 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
2: 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Never drink and ride.
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Disturbed on 92.1 Bob Rocks. I am Nasty Bob, and Bob Rocks is your concert ticket hookup. I've got Dragon Force that I'm giving away all this week. Just Bob's got Arch Enemy. They're playing at the Fillmore Silver Spring on Sunday, October 25th. A huge lineup with the Black Dahlia Murder, Thrown Into Exile, Crypto, Septic Flesh. You can get more info at FillmoreSilverSpring.com. And that crazy man in the morning, Crazy Bob, he's got Alter Bridge. They're also playing at the Fillmore Silver Spring on Saturday, November 7th with special guests Big Wreck and Tim Montana that we just heard there, his latest with Break Me Down. So get those tickets or, you know, save some money and just listen to Bob Rocks and win tickets with us. Here's Allison Chains on 92.1 Bob Rocks.

0: 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We can't prove it. We just know it's true.
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New rock from Black Veil Brides on 92.1 Bob Rocks. It's Nasty Bob, and it's time for me to head out of the studio and make way for Just Bob. He has got a fun, full afternoon for you to get you through this beautiful day, unless you left work early, but you know, I'm not going to tell the boss. It's okay. He's got some odd news for you. He's got the question of the day. He's got sloppy seconds in the 4 o'clock hour. That's your second chance at the new rock that Crazy Bob played this morning for Hit It or Quit It. You gave it a hit this morning, but I know there was a little mix of emotions around this one, and we're going to wait and find out to see how you feel about it this afternoon. He's got the rage in the 5 o'clock hour, plus he's got tickets for you to see Arch Enemy at the Fillmore Silver Spring in October. Have a great afternoon. I will talk with you tomorrow. I am going to leave you with Tool on 92.1 Bob Rocks.

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3: Are you really going to believe April McLean Delaney's lies about DeSantis and David Trone? 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And oh yeah, Delaney's voted with Trump 22% of the time, while David voted twice to impeach him. Delaney can keep lying. David will keep running.
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0: 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What? 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
1: Good day, Mr. and Mrs. America, from border to border and coast to coast and all the ships at sea. My name is Just Bob. 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

Ladies and gentlemen, Foo Fighters, 92.1 Bob Rocks, Just Bob here. Coming up in about an hour, I've got your chance to score a pair of tickets to see the Wrath Across America tour with Archenemy, Thrown Into Exile, Crypto, Septic Flesh, and the Black Dahlia Murder. That show happening Sunday, October 25th at the Fillmore Silver Spring. Your chance to win a pair of tickets is coming up next hour. That is between 3 and 4 right now. Fiver Finger Death Punch, as it says on my screen. I don't know why. I just think that's really funny. It's 92.1 Bob Rocks.

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1: More than you dread yard work? In 90-degree weather.
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That is Rise Against, 92.1 Bob Rocks. I am Just Bob. Join Nasty Bob this Thursday from 5:30 to 7:30 p.m. for Thirsty Thursday at Meredith Park with the Hagerstown Flying Boxcars. Cheer them on as they take on the Lexington Legends and enjoy $4 16-ounce domestic drafts and $6 16-ounce craft drafts. Again, that's this Thursday, another Thirsty Thursday at Meredith Park with the Hagerstown Flying Boxcars. Right now, Pantera, 92.1 Bob Rocks.

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0: 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We just know it's true.

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1: The Colombian presidential election is heading to a runoff, which means it's come down to the candidates. The cartels have not run off. Half of Americans say life is no longer fun. Doctors recommend an increase in your daily intake of Wang Chong. Madonna says John F. Kennedy Jr. was the best sex of her life. A close second, Rutherford B. Hayes. Or as she called him, Rutherford Behave. Billy Idol thinks it's crazy that some people get married to his anti-marriage song White Wedding. That's nothing. I remember back in the 80s when people would listen to John Parr's Naughty Naughty, even though they weren't remotely naughty. Finally, Clint Eastwood's son says Clint is retired at the age of 96. He's now able to spend much more of his time talking to chairs.
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3: 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And oh yeah, Delaney's voted with Trump 22% of the time, while David voted twice to impeach him. Delaney can keep lying. David will keep running.
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Red Hot Chili Peppers 92.1 Bob Rocks. Just Bob here. Congratulations, A.A. Ron Bob, who's the first one in with a text for today's Pick Me, and has won a pair of tickets to see the Wrath Across America tour with Arch Enemy Sunday, October 25th at the Fillmore Silver Spring. Also on that bill, Thrown into Exile, Crypto, Septic Flesh, and the Black Dahlia Murder. Next chance to win your way in is coming up with yours truly tomorrow afternoon. Sublime 92.1 Bob Rocks.

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1: 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And that maybe there's really something wrong with Crazy Bob. 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

Alice in Chains, 92.1 Bob Rocks. I am just Bob. Good afternoon, and how are you? 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Again, that is Thirsty Thursday this Thursday with the Hagerstown Flying Boxcars at Meredith Park. Right now, Days of the New, 92.1 Bob Rocks.

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And your rose bushes? 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
1: 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Are you ready to light up the 4th of July? 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
2: 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David's compiled a 100% voting record on women's reproductive rights. 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And oh yeah, Delaney's voted with Trump 22% of the time, while David voted twice to impeach him. Delaney can keep lying. David will keep running.
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1: All right, results rolling in for sloppy seconds. Let's dive in. Holly Bob Jolly getting us started. In this moment, I choose to hit it. Oh, we got jokes, do we? GI Capitals, Bob weighs in. Hey, Just Bob, I've heard worse, not bad. Hit it. The big in this moment fan, Meeby G Bob, would be happy to smash that, please. Hit that, JB, says Psychobilly Bob. Hit that. That rock, says Holographic Bob. Wiki, wiki, wiki, wiki, shut up, Bob, says no. Not for me. This from Cody Bob. Yes, I can dig it. Give it a hit, Broseph. Metallobob, you know my answer after a song with screaming. Hit it. Paul Zamofo Bob with this to say, I'm going to have to quit that, JB. Usually her stuff's pretty good. I just wasn't feeling this one. Thanks, bro. Farmer's Helper Smoking Happy Bob says, give that a hit. Now, yes, your Sloppy Seconds band was indeed in this moment. The song entitled Sleeping with the Enemy was a hit this morning on Hi-Qui, and it's going to be a hit once again here on Sloppy Seconds. A Ron Bob agrees. Hit that stuff, JB. Put some stank on it. This one came pre-stanked, I got to be honest with you. It was stanky when it got here. And it is a hit. Your verdict, Sleeping with the Enemy by In This Moment, is a hit. Thanks to everyone who weighed in. Sloppy Seconds, AC/DC, 92.1, Bob Rocks.

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1: The question of the day on 92.1 Bob Rocks. Hey, JB, what are we just asking? Just asking. Just asking.
2: 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And why? A lot of people commenting on the Facebook post, I think, missed that part of it. For me, unsurprisingly, it's Black Sabbath. Sure, they're my favorite band, but they also have a fairly vast catalog with several distinct eras to keep it interesting. Remember, it's 1 year. It's not the rest of your life. You know what I mean? But I'd like to hear from you. You can listen to only one band or musical artist for a year. Whom do you choose? 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

Barstool from floating away. He's your man. Just Bob. 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

Pothole Surfers on The Rage, 92.1 Bob Rocks. The Rage is your 45-minute block of uninterrupted rock for your ride home. And our question of the day, you can listen to only one band or artist for a year. Whom do you choose? I've been going through some of the responses on the Facebook page, and I'm seeing a couple of oars in there. And I'm not talking about kayaking here. In any case. Hey, JB says, half a bubble off, Bob. It's Disturbed because it's therapeutic. Have a great evening, my friend. Therapeutic. I have more of your responses coming up right now. Rage rolls on with The Warning. 92.1 Bob Rocks.

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Just Five here. You can listen to only one band or artist for a year. Whom do you choose? Weighing in, Stoner, Anthrax, because it takes me back to my more fun and legal-ish youth. The Rolling Stones / Beatles, says Justice Bob. See, this is what I was saying earlier about dropping oars. Not in the water, but I mean, the question is, you can listen to only one band or artist for a year. Whom do you choose? So, you know, pick one! Instead of pick two! If it was pick two, that'd be twice as easy. The point is that it's a challenge. I have more of your responses coming up right now. The Rage rolls on with Van Halen, 92.1 Bob Rocks.

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0: 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Just Bob. Afternoons on 92.1 Bob Rocks.

0: That is Stained. Rage 92 on Bob Rocks. I'm just Bob. You can listen to only one band or artist for a year. Whom do you choose? CCR. Says Tola Zamofo Bob. CCR. Surprisingly large catalog for a band that was active for as short a time as they were. They're only around like 5 years, five, 6 years, and they made like six or seven albums. All right, and we'll have more of your responses. Sorry, I thought the next text was another response, but it is about something entirely different, so we'll have more of your responses on the way. You can listen to only one band or artist for a year. Whom do you choose? Falling in Reverse as the rage continues on 92.1 Bob Rocks.
1: Yeah.
0: Yeah.
1: I wake up every morning with my head up in a daze. I'm not sure if I should say this, but I'll say it anyway. Everybody tries to tell me that I'm going through a phase. I don't know if it's a phase, I just wanna feel okay. Yeah. I battle with depression, but the question still remains. Is this post-traumatic stress?

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Every wall that I knock down is just a wall that I replace. I'm in a race against myself. I try to keep a steady pace. How the will I escape?

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3: 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And oh yeah, Delaney's voted with Trump 22% of the time, while David voted twice to impeach him. Delaney can keep lying. David will keep running.
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4: A woman in Florida by the name of Diane Blaylock called 911 last week and told the dispatcher that she was in need of assistance because a bar would not serve her a Jell-O shot. It's unclear what the dispatcher said, but Diane wasn't satisfied because she called back three times demanding they help her with this emergency Jell-O shot situation. By the way, Diane isn't some college student or something. She's 68 years old. She also had some marijuana and two pipes on her. The cops did send an officer out to arrest Diane. She was charged with misuse of 911 services, trespassing, and possession of marijuana. She also admitted that she had been drinking and smoked marijuana.
1: When two PA teams are in the hockey playoffs, does Just Bob drop the gloves on himself? 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
1: Flip-flops are not for men. 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They're disgusting. 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And wash your feet once in a while. Or get a pedicure. 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

0: 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Just Bob here. Come on tomorrow. I've got your chance to score a pair of tickets to see the Wrath Across America tour with Arch Enemy, Thrown Into Exile, Crypto, and Septic Flesh in the Black Dahlia Murders. 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

Well, sad to say, it's time to go. I'm just about, my time has expired, and so I'm obligated to relinquish control of the mothership to Lou Brutus. Hard Drive XL kicks off at 7. Have a fantastic remainder of your Taco Tuesday, and I'll be back with you right here tomorrow afternoon as we wind down our hump day together. I leave you with Billy Morrison and Sully Erna, 92.1 Bob Rocks. 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
3: 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Hey, what's up? It's Crazy Bob. 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

0: music that was blasting when you got your first car. 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
1: What we've got here is failure to communicate. 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

0: Nirvana on Hard Drive XL, preceded In the Rock by Eva Under Fire, featuring Maria Brink of In This Moment, title track of the forthcoming new album, Villainous. Speaking of Eva Under Fire, they will be the opening band on the 20th anniversary tour later this summer of Five Finger Death Punch. Zoltan Bathory will be joining me tonight as special guest, whilst I'll also be chatting with my current featured artist of the week, Brent Smith of Shinedown. They just today finally officially dropped the excellent new album, 8. Elsewhere on the program, rock and roll memorabilia up for grabs with It Came From the Web. I'm also going to have a rant on movie theaters. Poetry Corner looks at the latest iPhone photo updates, and Screen Time has some excellent new sci-fi and horror currently on Netflix.
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8: 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Let the bodies hit the floor. Let the bodies hit the floor. 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
0: 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It's the great Brutus of Loon!
3: What the hell has Apple done? They changed the iPhone photo some more, making it very, very difficult to find just what you're looking for. It seems they mess with the layout a couple of times a year, waiting till I've got it all fixed before off again they steer. And why do my defaults for pictures always seem to switch? And I hate that live picture option. I really wish they'd dish. So while the latest iPhones can marvel in your hand, I wish they'd stop with the lame updates whilst my phone is in its stand.
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